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1: I'm Mario Courtney Lopez. Hear more songs, and then going to fire up Zoom so we can chat with today's guest, actor William Fichtner, currently starring in Beef Season 2 over on Netflix.
2: He's got a movie with Travolta coming out soon as well. We're going to get the scoop on all that and more when William Zoom.

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1: What's up, y'all? Mario Lopez joining me right now from the new season of Beef on Netflix. Great actor, Mr. William Fichtner. How you doing, William?
2: Doing fine, thank you. How are you?
1: I'm doing well. Thank you for taking the time. Funny, because your name came up recently when I had part of my team doing a location scout in Buffalo, New York. Come to find out, that is your hometown. Buffalo, New York. You were born and raised, huh?
2: Listen. I was actually born in Long Island on an Air Force base.
1: Okay.
2: My mother was from Buffalo. At 2.5 months old, she looked at my father and said, I'm going home. So I'm not giving Long Island any credit here. I'm Buffalo all the way.
1: Oh, yeah. 2.5 months. That doesn't count. You can't even say anything right there. That's a Buffalo. What, can I tell you something? I really have enjoyed. I've done a few films now in Buffalo, and I really like the people. It's a great, great town. Very, very cool. My only thing is, William, it stays cold for a long time.
2: Well, there's two seasons in Buffalo, winter and 4th of July. So
1: right.
2: You pick one of the
1: I'll tell you what, we were shooting a holiday film, worked out great. It was April. It was snowing. Snowing in April. I'm like, oh my God. And cold. I'm like, wow. However, I'm going back to Buffalo, doing a movie with Tony Danza. He's playing my dad. We're going to be in Buffalo June. It'll be a little warmer. But I'm really looking for, they're doing a lot of production out there.
2: Well, you know, the tax incentives change, and it's as competitive as any place in the country right now. But the other thing about Buffalo that people don't realize is Buffalo has, and you've been there, you can go downtown and find amazing architecture.
1: Yeah.
2: And people are just starting to shoot there, and they're like, they get to Buffalo, and they're like, I had no idea.
1: Right.
2: There's so much that you can do. I know I sound like a walking billboard from my hometown, but I am.
1: I love it. No, I love it. I really get it. You know, I had so many damn chicken wings, too. I went all the way through, like, I think Super Bowl before I had another one.
3: Wait, what's the sandwich, though? Isn't there a sandwich?
2: Beef on Weck.
1: Beef on Weck. Exactly. See, he knows. Beef on Weck. Another great damn sandwich right there. It was great. I love it, and I love your love for Buffalo. All right, hang tight. We got more with William coming up.
0: More Mario Lopez coming up.
1: All right, so quick question. 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

0: 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Catching up with actor William Fichtner, you're on with Mario Lopez. 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
1: Coincidentally, my wife and I started season 2 of Beef last night. We absolutely love the first season. For people not familiar, this is a completely different story and different cast than season 1, but I'm digging it. I can't wait to dive in again tonight. How would you describe the overall premise?
2: You know, the concept of what a beef is still the same. And you know, Sonny Jin, the creator of it, who's just arguably one of the smartest people I've ever met, and just a

0: wonderful guy to work with. You know, people, anybody that's expecting like a continuation of season one, it's not coming. Completely different story, completely different everything.
1: Yeah.
0: Including the actors, takes place in a country club. But it's, you know, it explores, you know, the interpersonal relationships of people and wealth and money. And it's a Sonny Jin creation. It's one of a kind. I mean, I personally watched some rough cuts of it, but I haven't watched the finished product, which, as you know, when the sound mix is done and everything, everything goes and gets really tight.
1: Right.
0: I'll check it out, maybe.
1: Well, you
0: I usually don't watch things that I do, so I don't know. I might get

0: Mix 93.1. Talking Beef Season 2 with actor William Fichtner. You're on with Mario Lopez. And cool guest stars, too. Benny Blanco, Michael Phelps, Phineas, Baron Davis. How do they, are they members? How do they weave into the show?
1: Yes, they're members of this, the MVP, the Country Club.
0: That's great.
1: So, you know, you have the liberty to do things like that. There are more interesting coming down the road.
0: Okay.
1: I will tell you this much. When I got on the set and Michael Phelps was there, I went so fanboy so fast. I just literally said, I have three questions for you that had to do with specific moments in the Olympics that I never forgot.
0: Really?
1: And I wanted the firsthand perspective about them. And Michael was great because I said, all right, come on, Claude Dubois, South African guy, 200 final of the breaststroke. Tell me how you felt when he stared you down. And Michael hopped right in and like gave me the specifics of everything.
0: Oh, that's cool. So
1: that was
0: played
1: really cool.
0: Oh, that is super cool right there. All right, hang tight. I got more I want to ask, more William Fichtner coming up.

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1: What's up, y'all? Mario and Courtney Lopez. I got William Fichtner on the line talking Beef Season 2. And tell me about this movie you have with Travolta and Mira Sorvino called That's Amore. What is that one about?
2: Just wrapped it last week. Just got home last week. Well, I have to tell you, you know, one of the funner times I've ever had. It's a huge, big Italian family that's incredibly dysfunctional, with the older son being Travolta. And it's about his love life or lack of it. And, you know, he's got there's four boys in the family and one daughter. Drea Di Matteo plays daughter, and I'm married to her.
1: Oh,
2: so
1: that's great.
2: I'm the one. I'm the Irish guy in the Italian family.
1: That's great.
2: But we had a really good time. Shot it in Biloxi, Mississippi. First time I was ever down there. Lovely people.
1: Hotbed of Italians.
2: What's that?
1: Hotbed for Italians down there, I'm sure.
2: Are you kidding me? A pizza parlor on every corner.
1: Yeah. My wife's Italian. She's going to love this this movie. This is great.
2: Oh, no, she's going to love this movie.
1: Oh, that's great. Okay, I'm going to be sure to check that out. All right, hang tight. More with William coming up.
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1: I'm Mario Lopez. Keep the music coming your way as we take a quick look at the buzz. Alicia Keys joining American Idol as a mentor for the top three finalists during the finale. Alicia going to be offering advice and performing in celebration of the 25th anniversary of her debut album. The episode, by the way, will air May 11th on ABC and Disney+.

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1: Mario Courtney Lopez. So how would you describe 2026 so far? A new survey asked that question, and the number one response was stressful.
2: Huh.
1: What's feeding Americans overwhelming stress? People said they've already experienced an average of 2 plot twists this year or unexpected life changes that threw their roadmap for 2026 out the window. Yeah, we can relate.
3: Yeah.
1: I get that. Okay.
3: Well, the number two response was challenging. The number three word was more optimistic, and it was hopeful.
1: I think all those three things apply. Stressful, challenging, hopeful.
2: And weird.
1: And weird, yes.
3: I think that's life.
1: Yeah, that's true.
4: More Mario Lopez coming up.
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0: insulting to short people. 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
0: Yes.
1: My aunt used to call me Shortney.
0: Shortney.
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1: Yo, I'm Mario Lopez. Quick reminder to hit us up at On With Mario on Facebook and X, at On With Mario Lopez on IG, and make sure you click follow to join the fam. That way you never miss any of our radio fun. Also, the quickest way to request a song. In fact, if you got something you want to hear, just drop it in our mix.

0: Mix 93.1. What's up, everyone? Mauro, Courtney Lopez. And honey, I haven't even told you, but I guess I'll break some news here on the show. You know how I lend my name or license my name to a bunch of different products out there? Mm-hmm. Everything from like baby clothes to kitchenware to...
1: We don't even know half of the things you have.
2: Dog pee-pee
0: dog
2: pads.
0: Dog toys, all that stuff. Well, we got a report back recently. Long story short, you know what is the biggest seller by far, and they now want to renew for a 3-year deal, and I got to do a whole big photo shoot, and it's a whole thing? Mario's men wipes.
1: I knew it.
2: I knew it was going to be the wipes.
0: And by a lot.
2: I knew it.
0: By a lot. Is that the funniest thing?
2: That's hilarious.
0: And now, and I'm saying, are you serious? And so no, they want to do a whole thing.
1: Just the wipes?
0: Well, the baby clothes as well. There's other ones that do it, but that one is.
2: But for whatever, that's
0: for
2: the
0: reason
2: leading
0: that's
2: product.
0: Far and above, that's the leading product. Is that hilarious? It's gotten a lot of love too, like on Daily Mail and all this stuff. Is that hilarious?
1: I love the wipes
0: for Mario Lopez, wipes for men. But I get so many people that tag me on it because you're not familiar.
2: Are they going to expand the line?
0: I think they are.
2: Okay.
0: And for those who may not be familiar with what I'm talking about, I have it's a wet wipe, basically.
2: Yeah.
0: And you use it to either clean up after yourself or clean up surfaces and what have you, like you would a wet wipe. So I got the message and I had the call this morning and it just made me laugh. And I was laughing that's the best seller, the wipes for men.
1: They just see your face on there and they're like, yeah, I want that.
2: Congratulations.
0: But... Yes, exactly. Thank you, I think.
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1: Y'all, Mario Courtney Lopez. You know, there's some pretty strange food trends out there on social media these days. We talk about a few of them here on the radio show. And when something grabs our attention, usually in a bad way, we want to talk about it. I've tried a lot of these, too. Mash.com is listing the most ridiculous ones of the year so far. What made the list, honey?
2: Two-ingredient cheesecake.
1: Now, I already know I don't like cheesecake. You do, though.
2: I don't know why. It is so good.
1: You do.
2: I love cheesecake. But I don't know if I like this. Put Lotus Biscoff biscuits into a tub of plain Greek yogurt and refrigerate it. And nope, it doesn't taste like cheesecake.
1: Wait a minute. I love Greek yogurt, and I love me a Biscoff biscuit.
3: And it doesn't taste like cheesecake, so you'll love this.
1: I think I might like this.
2: So why are we calling it two-ingredient cheesecake?
1: That's exactly. It should be a two-ingredient
3: yogurt with cookies.
1: That doesn't taste like cheesecake.
3: It's yogurt and cookies.
1: Okay.
2: Caviar on everything. You may have seen McDonald's McNuggets with caviar. Yep. People are putting caviar on hot dogs, Doritos, pizza. I've seen it on potato chips.
1: Yep.
3: Yeah, but Doritos only Cool Ranch.
2: But why?
1: I've tried it on a few of these things, and you're defeating the whole purpose. The chips, you're supposed to eat it on a chip, usually a little chip and a little egg white, but everything else, you're defeating the whole purpose of tasting the caviar.
2: I've never had caviar because I don't want to get impregnated by a fish. So.
3: I've also never had it, but not for that reason.
2: Dubai chocolate.
1: Yes.
2: We now have Dubai chocolate cakes, croissants, ice cream, coffee, and more. I have to say, I still have not tried the Dubai chocolate.
1: I have, and it's really good. Our daughter loves it.
3: Really?
1: She is obsessed, and she keeps hitting me up for it.
2: Really? She hasn't asked me to buy it.
1: Well, because it's kind of hard to find and stuff, but she's like,
2: do you have to go to Dubai?
1: Have you tried it? No, I think you can get it like at fancy schmancy stores.
3: Yeah.
1: You know?
2: This is also disgusting. Sushi push pops. Yep, it's sushi in a tube.
1: Ooh.
2: And you push the rolls out. It makes a big mess.
1: Ew. See, I'm down with sushi, but I don't know about that one.
4: More Mario Lopez on the way.
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1: John Mayer explaining why he thinks one of his biggest hits is Selfish.
0: Okay.
1: Demi Lovato talking about why reuniting with Selena Gomez and Joe Jonas meant everything. And actress Brenda Song details the pettiest fight that she has with Macaulay Culkin.
0: They're a cool couple. I like them. 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
1: Mario Lopez here, getting close to the end of our radio fun. Just one last thing to get to, plus probably enough time to play a request or two before I get out of here. 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
1: I'm Mauro Courtney Lopez. Almost time to pass the mic, but not before we squeeze in one last thing. This might be a future food trend. Imagine eating a handful of watermelons.
2: I can
1: totally imagine.
2: Yeah.
1: Sounds crazy, maybe, but it could become a reality thanks to a couple of amateur fruit breeders in Virginia. They've grown tiny little watermelons the size of a chicken egg. Oh, that's hilarious. They say these tiny melons taste exactly like regular-sized watermelons. It's just unclear whether the rind is edible and if you could just pop them in your mouth. And do they have little baby seeds?
3: No, they have to be seedless.
1: You got
3: to
1: make them seedless.
3: Because those seeds would be too small to get out. Like,
1: we just have to swallow them.
3: Yeah.
2: I will try this.
1: If you can eat the rind, then it's next level.
3: Yeah. It's like eating grapes.
1: Yeah, exactly.
2: Yeah.
1: That's kind of crazy.
2: This is amazing.
4: Coming up. More Mario Lopez coming up.
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0: Mix 93.1. Wrap it up with actor William Fichtner. You're on with Mario Lopez. And, of course, you've had such an awesome career. You've been in so many great movies and TV shows. Armageddon, Crash, Prison Break, Entourage. One of my personal favorites, I just want to point out, is Heat. Just such a classic. And it was actually one of your earliest movies, right?
1: Earlier in the career? I think Heat was like my second film.
0: Wow. What a way to kick off the career right there. What do you remember about being on set?
1: I remember that Michael Mann, which is very unusual in film, it's only happened twice in my life where someone really wanted to direct, like, for a whole week. Actually, Nick Vallelonga, who won an Oscar for writing and producing Green Book, this is Nick's film, That's Amore. Nick did that. He spent a few days rehearsing, which is great, and it doesn't happen often enough. But I remember Michael Mann, you had to sit in his office where they're... It was Pacino or De Niro or John Voight. You sat and you read scenes more than a few times with Michael Mann.
0: That's cool.
1: I was a young actor, and to sit down and to get a part in something, you know, that eventually would become so iconic was pretty special.
0: That is special. Oh, that's awesome. Really, really have enjoyed speaking with you. Thank you so much for taking the time. Well, everyone, listen, please be sure to catch William in season 2 of Beef, which is streaming right now on Netflix. William, thanks so much for checking in. I hope I get to see you in person.
1: It's my. I'm going to run into you in Buffalo one of these days.
0: That'd be the best.
1: Maybe even in June. Listen, if I end up coming back when you're there, I'll find you.
0: Find me. Hit me up. Hit Tim, William. Sounds good.

0: 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I'm Mario Courtney Lopez. 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
2: More fun tomorrow. We'll celebrate Cinco de Mario. Until then, it's Mario and Courtney Lopez saying, happy Cinco de Mario.

Mix 93.1, the Pioneer Valley's hit music. All right, welcome to your Tuesday. This is Natalia jumping in. Got some Olivia Dean coming up on the way for you, but if you want to request any songs, let me know on Instagram at Hey Natalia. That's H-E-Y-N-A-T-A-L-I-A. It's Timbaland, One Republic.

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1: All right, it is officially Tuesday, and it's officially Cinco de Mayo. Yeah, some people celebrate. Just so you know, though, it is not Mexican Independence Day. I know some people say that. Make sure you correct someone when they do. But it is the celebration of an unlikely victory that Mexico had many, many, many years ago. But also a day where a lot of people just like to celebrate the Mexican culture, and I think that's beautiful. So if you do, I hope you have some fun today. All right, stick around. We got fun and Harry Styles coming up next.
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1: All right, the weird things that happen in the studio in the middle of the night. It is crazy. Hi, it is Natalia hanging out with you. And I saw a spider and I went to go get it. It got away from me. It did. And now it is somewhere here in the studio. And I keep looking around like I'm going to see it, but I know he's hiding, watching me. Ugh, I got the little creepy vibes. All right. But at least he lived to see another day, right? All right. Alex Warren, Halsey coming up on the way. Stay here.
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1: 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They're based off those old school popsicles, the firecracker ones, the ones that are red, white, and blue. Yeah, that's going to be the filling inside. I want to try one now.

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2: 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And then it sort of started this mini feud between Justin Timberlake and Prince. Isn't that funny? Both amazing artists. Sexy back.

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0: 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All right, welcome to The Overnight. This is Natalia hanging out with you. And if you have a song request right now, or you want to say hello or share something on your mind, let me know. You can send me a talkback message on the free iHeartRadio app. Yeah, if you're listening to us there, look for the red microphone button. Just tap that real quick, record a message. It's like sending a voice note through text message. It sends directly to us. We get it here in the studio right now. I'll get to hear your voice, your request, all that good stuff. So just go ahead and send the message. See what happens. All right, Shawn Mendes coming up next. Hold on.
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1: Well, that is One Republic right there. That's their latest song, by the way, and they are getting ready to release a new album, but we just know that the album's coming. They haven't announced a title just yet or when it's going to be happening, so I'm just going to kind of keep the lookout, because after hearing that, it just reminded me how much I love One Republic. All right, coming up on the way, some Justin Bieber and Kelly Clarkson. Stay close.
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1: 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This is Stronger. You know.

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1: All right, how can you win $1,000 with us? Yeah, we want to put that cash in your pocket. I'll give you details in two songs. Stay right here. It's Nelly Furtado.

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1: All right, friends, Easy Money is coming back, and we are so ready. We want to give you $1,000. This is where you're going to get so many chances throughout the day to win $1,000. And it all starts at 9 a.m., okay? So 9 a.m. is going to be that first hour. After that, it's going to happen every hour until 5 p.m. All you're doing is listening out for some keywords. When you get that keyword, you go to our website or even in the iHeart app and you enter it there, and that's going to be that chance to win $1,000. Think about all the things you could do with $1,000. I mean, maybe your birthday is coming up and you want to throw a really big birthday bash. Maybe you got some bills that need to be paid or just paying off this gas because it's so expensive. Either way, $1,000 could be yours later today. All right, Adele and Olivia Rodrigo next.
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Yeah.

Mix 93.1. All right, how wild has this whole Spirit Airlines been? I mean, it was like in the middle of the night. They were like, nope, we're done. Canceled flights, told their customers don't go to the airport. Thankfully, they're getting refunds, but I also think about all the people that might be or probably did lose their jobs. Hopefully, they can find, jobs with other airlines, but gosh, that was crazy. All right, this is Song.

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1: All right, that was Bruno Mars right there. What's going on? It's Natalia hanging out with you. So this crazy story about a woman who gave birth prematurely on a flight from Senegal to Rome. Thankfully, this was kind of crazy that there was a doctor and a nurse on board of the airline, so the baby was safely delivered by the help of the crew as well. So, wow, congratulations to that woman, the baby, and that everyone is safe. That is crazy when that happens, right? All right, Olivia Dean, Wiz Khalifa, Charlie Puth next. Stay here.
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1: 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Fever Dream, Alex Warren, coming up after this.

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It's Natalia. And have you tried listening with your smart device yet? It is so easy. 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

0: Mix 93.1. All right. Hi there. This is Natalia here with you. And you know, I just realized I've been so distracted with this whole summer house and reality TV thing going on that I have forgotten to watch some pretty big shows that I was excited for. I still have yet to watch Paradise Season 2, Season 2 of The Fallout as well. And also Scrubs, the reboot. I've only seen one episode so far. Good news is that Scrubs did get renewed for a second season. So nice to know that as I binge it, I'm going to, that I know it's going to be coming back for a season 2. That's pretty awesome. All right, stay right here. Coming up on the way, some Christina Perry and Somber next. Don't move.
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1: So we all know moms do a lot. They keep the show running. You know what I mean? Hi there. It is Natalia hanging out with you. And of course, Mother's Day is a few days away. A new survey asked moms how long their family would last without them kind of running the show, right? Well, 58% said that the family would crash and burn in less than a day without them. You know what? I believe it. Mom, like I said, just they keep things on track. They know what's happening in everyone's lives and they're taking care of everything. That's why Mother's Day is a big deal. You got to show that mom in your life how special and important they are to the family. All right, Alex Warren, Bruno Mars next. Stay here.
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fade eventually. So if our time is running out, day after day, we'll make the mundane a masterpiece. 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
1: Hey, coming up on the way, American Girl's Harry Styles. 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Easy come.

0: 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Well, don't forget, all this week it is Teacher Appreciation Week. So if you know a teacher, if you have a teacher, let them know you appreciate all their hard work and what they are doing. Maybe buy them a coffee or something. Don't bring an apple. No one wants it. They want coffee. All right, Lumineers, Taylor Swift coming up next.
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This is Mix 93.1. Hey, stay right here. I'm going to tell you how you can win $1,000 with us. Get that cash. It's Olivia Dean.

0: Mix 93.1. All right, you know later today you're going to have a chance to win $1,000. This could be money that, I don't know, pays some bills, gets that gas or groceries and not having to stress about it, right? Or could be a little bit of fun money, maybe a spa day where you get all the extras and then a great dinner afterwards. And then maybe a little bit of extra for, it depends on how much you spend at the spa, right? But $1,000 can be yours later today. Easy Money starts back up at 9 a.m., okay? And it happens every hour after that until 5 p.m. So, okay, if you miss 9 a.m., that's all right. There's going to be another hour. But just give yourself as many chances as possible to win that extra cash for yourself. All right, Alex Warren and Riri coming up next.
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2: My mother gave me a broom. 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
1: Let me ask you this. 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

0: 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Eat.
1: Hello there. Good morning. Welcome to Stuff You Missed. Let's start with our neighbors to the north in New Hampshire. Guests at the Hampton Inn in downtown Portsmouth were awoken at 4 a.m. Saturday morning by a vulgar message on the hotel's emergency intercom system. And our microphones were there. Whew. The guy's all fired up. Police say the perpetrator, who is still at large, walked into a hallway reserved for police and firefighters and then broke open a locked panel to get to the microphone. This guy was a guest, and he is not happy.
2: When I first heard it, I thought it was my cell phone going off. We never went back to sleep. I'm like a walking zombie. We're debating whether to stay tonight or not, but they can refund me the whole thing. I mean, this is just uncalled for.
1: Investigators say the man was most likely under the influence. Oh, nothing gets past the Portsmouth PD, huh? I hope they get that guy. Now, here's a story of the most expensive cup of lemonade ever. 12-year-old Rowan Reeve of Georgia is fighting brain cancer. He put up a lemonade stand and donated the $22.25 he raised to the hospital because he wanted to help other kids. This is the same hospital where he gets his treatment. Here's Rowan's mom.
3: In the beginning, we were stressed. However, I do not have any kind of FMLA or medical leave for my family. Like, if I don't work, I just don't have an income coming in.
1: Well, that is strictly an American story right there. Doesn't happen other places. Anyway, word got out about Rowan's efforts, and an anonymous donor gave $100,000. Yeah, Rowan's doctor says that he is an inspiration. He's not surprised that people were moved by his activities. He was diagnosed at 8 years old. He's still here. And now, a Florida man story.
4: Only in Florida, right?
1: A man was arrested for trespassing on a yacht. He claimed he was watching it for a friend. Who's the friend? Only the president of the United States.
5: I'm holding it for a friend.
6: The owner's right here, though.
5: That's not the owner. That's the owner, Donald Trump, the president. You guys aren't supposed to be on here because it's maritime law.
7: Part of the Hell's Angels, which protect the United States government.
1: Okay. There was already a warrant out for this guy's arrest for stealing a motorcycle 2 days before this happened. He refused to leave peacefully until the cops threatened to tase him.
8: Don't tase me, bro!
1: Mr. Trump, your yacht is safe. 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

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Mix 93.1, I'm Zito. Don't miss this. Coming up next, I'm going to be connecting with a morning show down in Providence, Doug and Jen. They're from our sister station down there. And they're, of course, pulling for the Providence Bruins. I'm rooting for the Springfield Thunderbirds, of course. And, I mean, they got to win tomorrow. They got to win tomorrow. But I'm going to make a bet that they're going to pull this series out. And if I win, I'm going to make them bring me Hot Wieners. If you're not familiar with them, holy cow, they're unbelievable. Hot Wieners. We're going to talk about that. And if they win, I'll have Zach deliver a Red Rose pizza for them. Any topping they want. So we're going to get into this next. I'm hoping this conversation will be like an audio rally cap for all of us. All right, that's next. No.

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1: Mix 93.1, Pioneer Valley's hit music. It's the morning show with Zito. Doug and Jen do mornings in Providence, Rhode Island, where the stinking Providence Bruins are going up against our Springfield Thunderbirds. I want to make a bet with them. I've got them here with me. Doug and Jen, I want to say what an enormous fan I am of the Doug and Jen morning radio program.
2: Oh,
1: I
2: mean, I'm sure.
1: My boss often brings me tapes of your show and says, why can't you be more like...
2: I'm so sorry. We are not people to be followed at all. In fact, I believe we've been reprimanded on a regular basis for not following the rules.
1: If they're not complaining, they're not listening. So the Springfield Thunderbirds are playing the Providence Bruins, which I love Providence. I think it's a wonderful city. Okay. I think calling the team there, the Bruins, is very lazy because their parent team is the Bruins. I mean, we're the Springfield Thunderbirds. At least we came up with a different name than the St. Louis Blues. So
2: we are proud to represent the Bruins in the minor leagues here. This is where future stars get their action on the ice.
1: Okay.
3: You guys got St. Louis. I mean, the gateway to the West.
1: I mean,
3: what's going on?
1: Have you ever seen the arch up close? It is really.
3: I have.
1: It's beautiful. I have too. That's so funny. All right. So here's the deal. I want to make a wager about this series, okay? Because there's a pizzeria that's right by the MGM Springfield. It's called Red Rose Pizza. Yeah, Red Rose.
2: Okay.
1: And it's an amazing place. And I will send you a large pizza from Red Rose Pizza with any toppings you want. If the Providence Bruins, the baby Bruins, can pull off this series. In return, Doug and Jen, here's what I'd like.
3: I know what you want.
1: I do. I want hot wieners. I want a half a dozen hot wieners, and I want them all the way.
3: Thing why we got to bring them to Zito.
2: About them.
3: Well, it's illegal in 49 states. So that is something. Like this will be like Smokey and the Bandit trying to get these wieners.

0: pick the toppings?
1: Yeah, absolutely. Whatever you want.
0: All right. I think this could work. And I know that, you know, we've got a little bit left in the series. So we're going to have to see how it goes. And then I will send Jen in her car.
2: Can you imagine what the Uber Eats bill is going to be for this? I mean,
1: that's okay. We're going to put it all on the iHeart corporate card. So,
0: you know what? Fantastic. FedEx, if I FedEx out wieners, I could end up in federal prison.
1: Hazardous material.
0: Exactly.
2: Let's get it done.
1: All right, let's do it. Hello? Oh, they hung up on me. Live radio, ladies and gentlemen. I guess they had to go. Hopefully, I'll be collecting those hot wieners on behalf of us all.
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0: Mix 93.1, I'm Zito. So much winning on this here radio station. It's ridiculous. Hey, congratulations to Nicole from Agawam. She won the tickets to the Thunderbirds game tonight. And, of course, they split that series over the weekend. So there will be a game four. We will have your tickets to that on the contest page at mix93.1.com. So more tickets to see the T-Birds. Also, I have tickets to Olivia Rodrigo. Olivia is playing in Hartford September 25th and 26th. That's a Friday and Saturday. I have tickets to the Friday show. That'll be next hour. I will keep you posted. Oh, my gosh. So much stuff being given away. I don't know how we do it. All right. Meanwhile, All About Hollywood is next. That's a wrap on Blake Lively's legal battle. Details from the Met Gala last night and celebrity baby news.
1: Oh, look at that, a baby.
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1: This one is overflowing today, Jordan. What's up?
2: Hey, Zito. Blake Lively and Justin Baldoni's legal battle seemingly concluded when their lawyers announced yesterday that an agreement had been reached just weeks before they were set to go to trial. The dispute began back in December 24 when Lively filed a sexual harassment complaint against Baldoni and his company Wayfarer Studios over their movie It Ends With Us. Once the claim was dismissed, Lively and Wayfarer were set to go to trial on claims including retaliation in New York on May 18th.
3: There's a lot that's worrying me as a woman who cares about our rights and what we value, and that we are all becoming so much more conscious and we're becoming so much more involved.
2: According to crisis management PR expert Gary Rosen, settling was a smart move at this point. From a PR standpoint, he said that the dueling narratives presented by Lively and Baldoni was always a game of he said, she said, and it certainly didn't help either one of their careers, and it got really messy. Plus, Lively and Baldoni's year-and-a-half legal conflict was ultimately so expensive, notes the expert. The latest twist in the legal saga came on April 2nd, when 10 of Lively's 13 claims against Baldoni, including harassment, defamation, and conspiracy, were dismissed. Now it's time for both parties to lay low and try to rebuild what's left of their careers and their brands. The Met Gala, also known as fashion's biggest night, took place last night, and the stars did not disappoint. The theme of the evening was costume art, coinciding with the Costume Institute's Spring 2026 exhibition. Guests were invited to follow the dress code, fashion is art, and celebrate the countless depictions of the dress body throughout art history.
4: We always try and honor the theme of the exhibition. It also left, hopefully, room for self-expression and individuality.
2: The Met Gala is known for its strict policies, by the way, from not allowing phones to banning certain people from attending. Attendees at the Met Gala not only get to show off their eye-popping looks while walking the red carpet for fashion's biggest night, but they also sit down for an extravagant meal. As for the exclusive event's no phone policy, Wintour noted that it's a benefit for the dinner and the event as a whole, as it helps keep guests engaged in the moment rather than staying glued to their phones. You can check out some of the fashion from last night's event. We have those photos up on the websites. Congratulations to Cameron Diaz and Benji Madden, who have secretly welcomed their third child, a baby boy. The couple's already parents to daughter Radix and son Cardinal. They've managed to keep their little ones out of the spotlight since starting a family in late 2019. The singer did post the exciting news on its Instagram yesterday, posting an image of a pirate ship with the title Nautus Madden underneath it.
5: Love being a mother. I'm so, so grateful, and I'm so lucky to get to do it with Benj, and we're just having the best time. It's so great.
2: Cameron and I are happy, excited, and feeling so blessed to announce the birth of our third child, Nautus Madden. Welcome to the world, son, with a couple of cute emojis. You can check out that post on the websites.
1: Thanks, Jordan. Congrats to Cameron. Okay, stick around, guys. Up next, we will spin the news pick.
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0: Mix 93.1. It's the morning show. I'm Zito. It's about time to spin that news pig. I've got three stories here. We'll spin the news pig, whichever one he lands on. That's the one we do. Here we go. Young people are getting more cosmetic surgery. The age of activewear anxiety. And Pizza Hut bringing back the Book It summer reading deal. All right, let's spin that pig. Oh, it's Pizza Hut. It's amazing. Pizza Hut bringing back the Book It program. This is where the kids read a certain number of books. If they read enough books over the summer, they get free pizza. You may remember promos like this one.
1: When you encourage your children to read, it's like giving them a magic key. Book It is a reading incentive program developed by Pizza Hut.
0: Or this one.
2: The Book It program from Pizza Hut encourages kids to read by giving them their favorite food, pizza.
0: I think we all remember that. It's so cool that they're bringing this back because I think a lot of people who remember doing this when they were kids can now take their kids and do it. Now it's easier than ever because all you do is download the app. It started on May 1st. You download the app and you register for the program. I'll have Zach with an H put this up on the website so you can find all the details. And then you use the app to track your kids. It goes from kindergarten to sixth grade. And then by the end of the summer, you know, who knows how many personal pan pizzas they will have collected. About that. Thanks, Pizza Hut.
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Mix 93.1. I'm Zito. You know what? I'm so happy I have this gig because I don't have to live through these kind of stories. This guy, Jake Manzi, he's got a new album coming out. He's a singer-songwriter from Longmeadow, but he lives in L.A. And one of the tracks on his new album is called It's Northampton. And he says it came out of a little homesickness, you know, because he misses Western Mass. And that's understandable. Everybody gets homesick, but he's going to L.A. because, you know, show business. But the thing about this song, first of all, it's not out yet. I've been looking around. It drops on the 15th of May. The album comes out in June. But he was saying that one of the inspirations for the song was an agent that called him up trying to get him to take this gig in Northampton. It was lousy money, but he told him, you know, you'll get lunch, you get a drink ticket, unlimited soft drinks. And then the agent says to him, but Jake, remember, it's Northampton. Anything could happen. And so in this interview I was reading, Jake is like, so this guy's trying to tell me that even though I'm not going to make money, I'm going to be discovered in Northampton. It was a bit of a stretch. I remember those gigs so vividly when I was doing stand-up. The guy's like, well, you know, it's a long drive and, you know, the money's not great, but, you know, they're going to feed you. I'm like, you know, I don't need food, dude. You know, I need some money. You know, I can't make my car payment with their dinner. But anyway, I just love that. I thought that was such a great story. Good for you, Jake. Stand your ground, buddy.

Mix 93.1. I'm Zito. Well, 2 Cents Tuesday is next. The last few weeks, it's centered around moms as we ramp up for Mother's Day this Sunday. So I want to give everybody the chance to call in or text me and thank their mom for something. And so I'm going to get Zach with an H in here. He lives with his mom. And I mean, whether he knows it or not, he has a long list of things to thank his mom for. I think he knows. We'll get to it next.

0: It's the morning show. I'm Zito on Mix 93.1. Mother's Day is this Sunday. That's this Sunday. Mark it on your calendar. Make sure you got something for mom. You know, she wants to know you're thinking about her. I got young Zach with an H in here. Hey, Zach.
1: Hey.
0: Zach is my producer. Zach, you live with your mom.
1: I do, yes.
0: And you help her as much as you can.
1: As much as I can, yeah.
0: Yeah, as much as you can. Of course. Which isn't much. I mean, no, I'm kidding. I'm kidding. So, do you want to thank her for something?
1: Yeah, I mean, honestly, I want to thank her the most importantly for, you know, keeping me alive. Okay. I wouldn't be here without her. So,
0: you mean shelter, food,
1: yes,
0: clothing, that sort of thing?
1: Exactly,
0: yeah,
1: yes.
0: Some of the basics that moms do.
1: But also being super supportive of this job because, you know, I don't make too much money. So she's very supportive of, you know, trying to help me out, trying to get me to where I need to be.
0: Yeah, yeah. I mean, yeah, there might be parents, there might be moms with a job like you've got right now. They'd be like, yeah, you need to make more money.
1: Yeah,
0: because exactly. look at you. You need to pay me rent if you're going to live here at this age. Do you pay any rent?
1: I don't, actually. That's one of the great benefits that she's, you know.
0: Yeah. So this whole food and shelter thing is still going on.
1: Yes, exactly.
0: Honest to God, Rachel. You're a saint.
1: I do pay the phone bill. So, I mean.
0: Well, that is awfully magnanimous. Thank you. That's my big SAT word for the day. I'll tell you, if I think back at my mom's late mother, she was so big on education. And, you know, I didn't appreciate it at the time, but she would just lean on us all the time about that homework and nose in the books, you know, like, what's going on in school? And I think I've talked about this before. When you got home from school, a lot of parents will say, "How was school?" "Good."
1: Yep.
0: You could never get away with that with my mom. You would get grilled when you walked through the door. You know what I mean?
1: Exactly.
0: To the point where like she's going through your bag, like, "What's this? What's this?" And it was like, "Oh man!" And I look back at that now, and I really, you know, that was helpful.
1: Exactly. Yeah.
0: Because look at where my, you know, superlative education has gotten me, Zach. I'm hanging out every morning with you.
1: Yep.
0: A couple of college dropouts.
1: Honestly.
0: Well, that's good. Now, what about your other mom? I know she's been gone for a while.
1: My other mom, yeah, Karen. Yeah, she was awesome. We didn't see her as much. Of course, I lived with Rachel always, but we always made a point to every weekend we always saw her. So we always did trips to the beach and whatnot.
0: So Karen took you to the beach.
1: Yeah.
0: All right. And did she insist on sunscreen? I mean, you are a ginger. So, I mean, it can be.
1: Yeah. Both Rachel and Karen both insisted I wear the sunscreen always.
0: Look at you.
1: 10 minutes out in the sun, I'm burning. So.
0: You know what? Sometimes I feel like when you walk in here, I should turn the lights down.
1: Yeah.
0: You might get sunburned. All right. Well, that's all good stuff, man. All good stuff. So we'll make sure and wish Rachel, happy Mother's Day as we get closer. What about you? What do you want to thank your mom for? Mother's Day's this Sunday. Let's talk about your mom. Some good stuff. 877-321-9396. 877-321-9396. 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

0: 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It's the morning show. I'm Zito.
1: Hey, good morning, Barbara. Mother's Day is this Sunday. So if your mom was listening, what's your message to your mother this week?
2: Oh, Mom, I want to say thank you for holding it down all these years for me. When I was younger, I would get in trouble a lot. And she would always she would always not tell my dad and cover for me.
1: What?
2: Every single time.
1: No kidding?
2: Yeah, she's awesome.
1: No, so wait. Man, I hope your dad's not listening right now.
2: Oh my God, I hope he's not.
1: You know what?
2: He probably put me in punishment now.
1: I did that years ago. I did these Father's Day confessions, and I had a woman on the phone who was in her 30s, and her dad's on the other line, and she's telling him about something she did in high school. Her voice was shaking like she was going to get grounded. It was insane. It was really something. So I have your father on line 3. It's time for your big confession.
2: No. Oh my God.
1: Well, so thanks to your mom, you didn't get stuck in your room for
2: trouble.
1: Days at a time.
2: That's right.
1: Yeah, that's amazing. Mom,
2: I love her.
1: She's your co-conspirator. Well, that's fantastic. All right, Barbara. Now, are you a mom also?
2: Yes, I am.
1: All right. Happy Mother's Day to you. And I hope you learned your lesson and you're able to keep a secret for your kids.
2: Thank you so much.

0: I'm Zito on the Pioneer Valley's Hit Music, Mix 93.1. Good morning, Kara. We know that Mother's Day is this Sunday. Don't screw this up, fellas. Remember Mom and get your wife something if she's bearing your children, for heaven's sake. All right, but back to you, Kara. Do you have something you want to say to your mom for Mother's Day?
1: Yes, I would like to thank my mom for always keeping my life entertaining.
0: Okay, so was Mom a little, shall we say, eccentric, or?
1: You could say that.
0: Okay.
1: Her favorite pastime activity when we're in public places is dancing weirdly and singing very off-key.
0: Oh, my God. You know what? This sounds like the way my wife tortures our daughters in public.
2: Mom, stop. Stop. Mom! Stop!
0: You know what it is? They learn very early never to say to her, Mom, don't embarrass me. Because as far as she's concerned, that's a cue. That's a challenge.
1: Mm-hmm. And eventually you learn nobody cares.
0: Nobody cares. Maybe just, you know, give her a couple of paces in front of you. You don't want to get kicked while Mom is dancing in
1: give
0: a Target.
1: Give her a little space. Let those arms fly.
0: Yeah, she's breaking it down. I mean, so.
1: Exactly.
0: Has a crowd ever gathered when she does this?
1: Oh, no.
0: No.
1: It's usually like while walking.
0: I see.
1: Somewhere.
0: So really, nobody's noticing.
1: I mean, I think I've seen a couple people like glance at her and be like, what the heck is that lady doing?
0: Yeah.
1: But no. For the most part,
0: it's not so crazy that people are stopping and taking their phone out.
1: Yeah, exactly.
0: Okay.
3: I bet you don't embarrass me, motherfucker.
0: Is Mom still with us? Is she still doing this stuff?
1: Oh, yeah.
0: Okay.
1: She's still kicking.
0: Okay. She's still literally kicking while she's walking down the sidewalk. Well, happy Mother's Day to your mom. Thanks for calling.
1: Thanks.

Mix 93.1. I'm Zito. So here's the deal. Don't go anywhere because the Olivia Rodrigo tickets are right after All About Hollywood. I give you the winning word of the day. You take it to the contest page at mix931.com. Put it in. You could win those tickets. All right. She's playing in Hartford this fall, Friday and Saturday, the 25th and 26th of September. I've got the Friday tickets. Friday. This is for the Friday show. It's right after All About Hollywood. And I know you want these tickets, especially because they're free. I'm just saying, they're free. All right. Meanwhile, All About Hollywood is next. That's a wrap on Blake Lively's legal battle. Details from the Met Gala last night and celebrity baby news.

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1: This one is overflowing today, Jordan. What's up?
2: Hey, Zito. Blake Lively and Justin Baldoni's legal battle seemingly concluded when their lawyers announced yesterday that an agreement had been reached just weeks before they were set to go to trial. The dispute began back in December 24 when Lively filed a sexual harassment complaint against Baldoni and his company Wayfarer Studios over their movie It Ends With Us. Once the claim was dismissed, Lively and Wayfarer were set to go to trial on claims including retaliation in New York on May 18th.
3: There's a lot that's worrying me as a woman who cares about our rights and what we value, and that we are all becoming so much more conscious and we're becoming so much more involved.
2: According to crisis management PR expert Gary Rosen, settling was a smart move at this point. From a PR standpoint, he said that the dueling narratives presented by Lively and Baldoni was always a game of he said, she said, and it certainly didn't help either one of their careers, and it got really messy. Plus, Lively and Baldoni's year-and-a-half legal conflict was ultimately so expensive, notes the expert. The latest twist in the legal saga came on April 2nd, when 10 of Lively's 13 claims against Baldoni, including harassment, defamation, and conspiracy, were dismissed. Now it's time for both parties to lay low and try to rebuild what's left of their careers and their brands. The Met Gala, also known as fashion's biggest night, took place last night, and the stars did not disappoint. The theme of the evening was costume art, coinciding with the Costume Institute's Spring 2026 exhibition. Guests were invited to follow the dress code, fashion is art, and celebrate the countless depictions of the dress body throughout art history.
4: We always try and honor the theme of the exhibition. It also left, hopefully, room for self-expression and individuality.
2: The Met Gala is known for its strict policies, by the way, from not allowing phones to banning certain people from attending. Attendees at the Met Gala not only get to show off their eye-popping looks while walking the red carpet for fashion's biggest night, but they also sit down for an extravagant meal. As for the exclusive event's no-phone policy, Wintour noted that it's a benefit for the dinner and the event as a whole, as it helps keep guests engaged in the moment rather than staying glued to their phones. You can check out some of the fashion from last night's event. We have those photos up on the websites. Congratulations to Cameron Diaz and Benji Madden, who have secretly welcomed their third child, a baby boy. The couple's already parents to daughter Radix and son Cardinal. They've managed to keep their little ones out of the spotlight since starting a family in late 2019. The singer did post the exciting news on its Instagram yesterday, posting an image of a pirate ship with the title Nautis Madden underneath it.
5: Love being a mother. I'm so grateful. I'm so lucky to get to do it with Benj, and we're just having the best time. It's so great.
2: Cameron and I are happy, excited, and feeling so blessed to announce the birth of our third child, Nautis Madden. Welcome to the world, son, with a couple of cute emojis. You can check out that post on the websites.
1: Thanks, Jordan. Congrats to Cameron. Okay, stick around, guys. Up next, we will spin the news pig. Hey, but first, I want to give you that winning word of the day today for those Olivia Rodrigo tickets playing in Hartford September 25 and 26. And these tickets are for the Friday show, the 25th. So the keyword today is license. L-I-C-E-N-S-E. Now, I'm going to spell it again because I don't know about you, but I'm a horrible speller. I'm really big on grammar and usage. Spelling, not so much. So the word today is license, as in her first hit, driver's license. L-I-C-E-N-S-E. License. So take the word license. Do I need to spell it again? I don't think so. All right. Take the word license to the contest page at mix931.com, and you can score those tickets. That's going to be a great show. It's one of the hottest tours of the year.
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0: 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It's the morning show. I'm Zito.
1: It's about time to spin that news pig. I've got three stories here. We'll spin the news pig, whichever one he lands on. That's the one we do. Here we go. Young people are getting more cosmetic surgery. The age of activewear anxiety and Pizza Hut bringing back the Book It summer reading deal. All right, let's spin that pig. Oh, it's Pizza Hut. It's amazing. Pizza Hut bringing back the Book It program. This is where the kids read a certain number of books. If they read enough books over the summer, they get free pizza. You may remember promos like this one.
2: When you encourage your children to read, it's like giving them a magic key. Book It is a reading incentive program developed by Pizza Hut.
1: Or this one.
3: The Book It program from Pizza Hut encourages kids to read by giving them their favorite food, pizza.
1: I think we all remember that. It's so cool that they're bringing this back because I think a lot of people who remember doing this when they were kids can now take their kids and do it. Now it's easier than ever because all you do is download the app. It started on May 1st. You download the app and you register for the program. I'll have Zach with an H put this up on the website so you can find all the details. And then you use the app to track your kids. It goes from kindergarten to sixth grade. And then by the end of the summer, you know, who knows how many personal pan pizzas they will have collected. About that. Thanks, Pizza Hut.
4: Please note, no pigs were harmed during this segment.

Mix 93.1. I'm Zito. You know what? I'm so happy I have this gig because I don't have to live through these kind of stories. This guy, Jake Manzi, he's got a new album coming out. He's a singer-songwriter from Longmeadow, but he lives in L.A. And one of the tracks on his new album is called It's Northampton. And he says it came out of a little homesickness, you know, because he misses Western Mass. And that's understandable. Everybody gets homesick, but he's going to L.A. because, you know, show business. But the thing about this song, first of all, it's not out yet. I've been looking around. It drops on the 15th of May. The album comes out in June. But he was saying that one of the inspirations for the song was an agent that called him up trying to get him to take this gig in Northampton. It was lousy money, but he told him, you know, you'll get lunch, you get a drink ticket, unlimited soft drinks. And then the agent says to him, but Jake, remember, it's Northampton. Anything could happen. And so in this interview I was reading, Jake is like, so this guy's trying to tell me that even though I'm not going to make money, I'm going to be discovered in Northampton. It was a bit of a stretch. I remember those gigs so vividly when I was doing stand-up. The guy's like, well, you know, it's a long drive and, you know, the money's not great, but, you know, they got to feed you. I'm like, you know, I don't need food, dude. You know, I need some money. You know, I can't make my car payment with their dinner. But anyway, I just love that. I thought that was such a great story. Good for you, Jake.

0: myself.
1: It's the morning show. I'm Zito on Mix 93.1. Here it comes. We're less than an hour away from your first shot at the free money. Starts at 9 o'clock, goes all the way through 5. Every hour on the hour, you hear the keyword from the announcer guy. Take it to the website. You can win $1,000. How about that? Your next shot, less than an hour away. Be here is what I'm saying. Of course, we'll spin the news pig before the end of this hour. Jordan will be here with All About Hollywood. In a few minutes, I'm going to get to rage workouts. Apparently, this is a thing. Maybe we'll get into this later this week with Is That a Thing? The rage workout. But first, I want to get to these stories. Cops will soon be ticketing driverless cars. I love this. A naked, screaming neighbor. You don't want to live next to that guy. And a Florida man story. I mean, I had to sift through them this morning. Oh, boy. That's next in Stuff You Missed.
2: They say the holy water's watered down, and this town's lost its faith. Our colors will fade.

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0: 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Eat.
2: Hello there. Good morning. Welcome to Stuff You Missed. Hey, score one for us humans. Cops in California will soon be able to give traffic tickets to driverless cars. Starting in July, driverless cars that break the rules of the road will receive what's called a failure to comply citation. Because up until now, they haven't been able to do this. The law says a traffic ticket has to be issued to the driver. But that's changing. This lawyer specializes in cases of people being hit by cars.
3: We are very much in the Wild West of a legal gray area when it comes to driverless cars. We really need an overhaul, a new set of laws for driverless cars.
2: Amazing. The new law holds the company that owns the car responsible. How about that? I love it. Arrest them all before they destroy us. A perfectly reasonable reaction. Speaking of California, residents in one neighborhood in Reseda have been dealing with a serious problem.
4: Racial slurs, death threats, obscene language and gestures, and nonstop nudity.
2: No, that is not a description of this program. That is a local reporter talking about one man who has been harassing his neighbors for months and months. Here's one of them.
5: The guy goes off sometimes 2 o'clock in the afternoon until 2-3 o'clock in the morning. He's screaming. He's hanging out in the window, naked, shaking his at everybody. Everybody here is terrorized about this guy.
2: Shaking his crow? Oh, shaking it. Oh, yeah. He's naked. Yeah, I see. But I wish I hadn't.
6: Good grief, he's naked.
2: Folks in the neighborhood have called the cops hundreds of times on this guy. But the cops say there's nothing they can do. This local reporter from another station stood in front of the guy's house and had this brief conversation with him.
7: Why are you threatening your neighbors?
8: I'm the Messiah. I try to save them.
7: From what?
8: From death.
2: It's hard to believe they can't get this guy for something. How about indecent exposure? Disturbing the peace? Something.
6: Good grief, he's naked!
2: And since he's showing off his... get him for disappointing the women in the neighborhood. And now, a Florida man story.
9: Only in Florida, right?
2: What started as a routine traffic stop for the Florida Highway Patrol turned into a smuggling arrest. Yes, they pulled Rendon Casildo over because his license plate light was out. Turns out he was driving with a suspended license, had two warrants out, had a trailer full of coconuts, coolers filled with fish, and 13 iguanas with their hands zip tied behind their backs. What?
10: This is serious, serious Florida man activity right here. We got the full-grown green iguana.
2: I guess so. The iguanas were turned over to animal rescue. The cops held on to Rendon. Why were they zip tied? Were they under arrest? Oh, God, Florida. You can keep it. All right, stick around. Up next, the rage workout.
0: 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You still have your choker necklace. You've still got that Dawson's Creek DVD box set. Yep, here's mine. We've got your tickets. 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

Mix 93.1. I'm Zito. What's your favorite workout? Zumba? Pilates? CrossFit? Well, maybe you should look into the Rage Workout. Yes. Are you filled with rage? Do you need an outlet? This could be the answer. We'll get to it next.

0: Mix 93.1, Pioneer Valley's hit music. It's the morning show with Zito. There's been a lot of trendy workouts that have come and gone. Now comes the rage workout. Obviously, all of us have anger. It's a human condition. This guy is some sort of a life coach or something.
1: So growing up, the way that I expressed it was smashing everything and hitting everything. So I used to have cuts on my knuckles and on my elbows and everywhere.
0: Yeah, you don't want that. So maybe use a sledgehammer. Now, this guy's pointing out that you should release your anger. That's different from letting out your anger, according to him. If you're letting out your anger, it's directed at somebody. But if you're releasing it, you can experience it without, you know, burning somebody's house down. Now, this morning is the first time I've heard of the rage workouts. However, my youngest daughter, V, and a friend of hers went off to a rage room recently. At least that's where she told me she was. I always assume they're lying to me because when I was 20, that's all I ever did with my parents. I lied to them. But anyway, you know, they have escape rooms, but now apparently they have these rage rooms where they give you a sledgehammer and you just break stuff. And that's what these workouts are. People are blowing off steam and burning calories. But instead of like quiet stretching or cardio, these are high intensity sessions, heavy duty movements like slamming sledgehammers into tires, you know, whipping the battle ropes, laying into punching bags as hard as possible. I mean, look, people have to get their anger out. Listen to these guys.
2: 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This b***h. Oh, 5 months to the trip.
3: Shut up! I'm trying to work out!
0: Oh, that's a little bit of roid rage, I think. I don't know. But, I mean, I think when I was a kid, I remember going to a carnival where they had like an old car and you could pay to get a couple of swings with the sledgehammer and just beat this car. And it felt great. It felt great. So, I don't know. I think you have to start with a lighter workout so you can get to the point where you can pick up the sledgehammer. Now, once you're at that point, then let the rage out.
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Mix 93.1, I'm Zito. Here's the deal, guys. Less than a half an hour away from the easy money. It happens all through your workday, 9 to 5. You hear the keyword, the announcer comes on. You could win $1,000 with this keyword. And then he tells you what it is. You take it to the website, mix931.com. Right on the homepage, you type it in, you could win $1,000. How about that? Yeah. You like my announcer guy impression? Me either. I'm still working on it. All right. Meanwhile, so good luck, everybody. Meanwhile, All About Hollywood is next. That's a wrap on Blake Lively's legal battle. Holy cow, that was like a year and a half, almost 2 years, right? Details from the Met Gala last night. And

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1: This one is overflowing today, Jordan. What's up?
2: Hey, Zito. Blake Lively and Justin Baldoni's legal battle seemingly concluded when their lawyers announced yesterday that an agreement had been reached just weeks before they were set to go to trial. The dispute began back in December 24 when Lively filed a sexual harassment complaint against Baldoni and his company Wayfarer Studios over their movie It Ends With Us. Once the claim was dismissed, Lively and Wayfarer were set to go to trial on claims including retaliation in New York on May 18th.
3: There's a lot that's worrying me as a woman who cares about our rights and what we value, and that we are all becoming so much more conscious and we're becoming so much more involved.
2: According to crisis management PR expert Gary Rosen, settling was a smart move at this point. From a PR standpoint, he said that the dueling narratives presented by Lively and Baldoni was always a game of he said, she said, and it certainly didn't help either one of their careers, and it got really messy. Plus, Lively and Baldoni's year-and-a-half legal conflict was ultimately so expensive, notes the expert. The latest twist in the legal saga came on April 2nd when 10 of Lively's 13 claims against Baldoni, including harassment, defamation, and conspiracy, were dismissed. Now it's time for both parties to lay low and try to rebuild what's left of their careers and their brands. The Met Gala, also known as fashion's biggest night, took place last night, and the stars did not disappoint. The theme of the evening was costume art, coinciding with the Costume Institute's Spring 2026 exhibition. Guests were invited to follow the dress code, fashion is art, and celebrate the countless depictions of the dress body throughout art history.
4: We always try and honor the theme of the exhibition. It also left, hopefully, room for self-expression and individuality.
2: The Met Gala is known for its strict policies, by the way, from not allowing phones to banning certain people from attending. Attendees at the Met Gala not only get to show off their eye-popping looks while walking the red carpet for fashion's biggest night, but they also sit down for an extravagant meal. As for the exclusive event's no-phone policy, Wintour noted that it's a benefit for the dinner and the event as a whole, as it helps keep guests engaged in the moment rather than staying glued to their phones. You can check out some of the fashion from last night's event. We have those photos up on the websites. Congratulations to Cameron Diaz and Benji Madden, who have secretly welcomed their third child, a baby boy. The couple's already parents to daughter Radix and son Cardinal. They've managed to keep their little ones out of the spotlight since starting a family in late 2019. The singer did post the exciting news on its Instagram yesterday, posting an image of a pirate ship with the title Nautis Madden underneath it.
5: Love being a mother. I'm so grateful. I'm so lucky to get to do it with Benj, and we're just having the best time. It's so great.
2: Cameron and I are happy, excited, and feeling so blessed to announce the birth of our third child, Nautis Madden. Welcome to the world, son, with a couple of cute emojis. You can check out that post on the websites.
1: Thanks, Jordan. Congrats to Cameron. Okay, stick around, guys. Up next, we will spin the news pit.
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1: I'm Zito on the Pioneer Valley's Hit Music Mix 93.1. It's about time to spin the news pig. I've got three stories here. We'll spin the news pig. Whichever one he lands on, that's the one we do. The return of the tiny grandma watch. Gen Z is flocking to tiny bookstores. And the must-have Nido squishy toy. Let's spin that pig. It's the tiny bookstores. Gen Z seems to be falling in love with these tiny independent bookstores, and it's not just about buying books. They're turning these indie bookstores into modern third places. It's not home. It's not work. It's a third place. There's no pressure. It's very welcoming. And this is happening a lot. I mean, this woman is the head of an independent bookstore association.
2: Right now, we have over 300 people who plan on opening an independent bookstore in the next 1 to 2 years.
1: That blows my mind. I thought these were all closing. They're not like the big bookstores. They're kind of cozy. They're small. Like, this woman in Minneapolis owns a bookstore. It's 600 square feet.
3: That there's a place where they might be able to meet an author or come to a book club or just integrate that into a part of the fabric of their lives.
1: Maybe we're at a breaking point with the social media and the doom scrolling. Maybe they're going to actually face each other and have conversations. Well, let's not get crazy.
4: Please note, no pigs were harmed during this segment.

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1: Mix 93.1. I'm Zito. 2 cents Tuesday. Earlier, I was taking calls, people calling up to thank their mom, you know, getting ready for Mother's Day this Sunday. And I got some nice text messages too, but I got this one from Christmas Mark, one of our favorite listeners. He texted me. 82945 is the text line, by the way. 82945, start your text with the word studio. He says, wait, this Sunday's Mother's Day? Yes, Mark, that's why I've been doing this for weeks. For weeks, I've been talking about Mother's Day, gearing up so it doesn't sneak up on you. Oh, boy.

0: Mix 93.1. It's the morning show. I'm Zito. Hey, good morning, Barbara. Mother's Day is this Sunday. So if your mom was listening, what's your message to your mother this week?
1: Oh, Mom, I want to say thank you for holding it down all these years for me. When I was younger, I would like get in trouble a lot. And she would always she would always not tell my dad and cover for me.
0: What?
1: Every single time.
0: No kidding?
1: Yeah, she's awesome.
0: No, so wait. Man, I hope your dad's not listening right now.
1: Oh my God, I hope he's not.
0: You know what?
1: He probably put me on punishment now.
0: I did that years ago. I did these Father's Day confessions, and I had a woman on the phone who was in her 30s, and her dad's on the other line, and she's telling him about something she did in high school. Her voice was shaking like she was going to get grounded. It was insane. It was really something. So I have your father on line 3. It's time for your big confession.
1: No. Oh my God.
0: Well, so thanks to your mom, you didn't get stuck in your room for days at a time.
1: That's right.
0: Yeah, that's amazing. Mom,
1: I love her.
0: She's your co-conspirator. Well, that's fantastic. All right, Barbara. Now, are you a mom also?
1: Yes, I am.
0: All right. Happy Mother's Day to you. And I hope you learned your lesson and you're able to keep a secret for your kids.
1: Thank you so much.
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0: I'm Zito on the Pioneer Valley's hit music, Mix 93.1. It's amazing, Pizza Hut bringing back the Book It program. This is where the kids read a certain number of books. If they read enough books over the summer, they get free pizza. You may remember promos like this one.
1: When you encourage your children to read, it's like giving them a magic key. Book It is a reading incentive program developed by Pizza Hut.
0: Or this one.
2: The Book It program from Pizza Hut encourages kids to read by giving them their favorite food, pizza.
0: I think we all remember that. It's so cool that they're bringing this back because I think a lot of people who remember doing this when they were kids can now take their kids and do it. Now it's easier than ever because all you do is download the app. It started on May 1st. 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I'll have Zach with an H put this up on the website so you can find all the details. And then you use the app to track your kids. It goes from kindergarten to sixth grade. And then by the end of the summer, you know, who knows how many personal pan pizzas they will have collected. How about that? Thanks, Pizza Hut.

Mix 93.1, I'm Zito. Smith College is a private university. It is a women's college, famously, of course. And they have been admitting transgender women for about 10 years. Now, the Department of Education, so-called, currently, has opened an investigation into Smith College over its policy of admitting transgender women. A private university being investigated by the Department of Education, which is part of the federal government, for their policy.

0: righty then. Off I go. It's been my pleasure this morning, spending this morning with you all. I want to thank Jordan, of course, for bringing All About Hollywood. Congratulations to Cameron Diaz and Benji Madsen for the arrival of their third child. Number three, baby! Woo-hoo. Yikes. These days, that's kind of a brood, you know? Three kids? They can afford it. Thanks to Zach with an H, my producer, taking care of so much around here. Be sure to check the morning show page of the website. Fresh content every day. You might as well keep this radio station on because coming up at 10 o'clock, another keyword that's worth $1,000. When that keyword plays on the air, someone is going to win $1,000. It's always someone who was listening and enters it onto the website. That's how that works. I'm just saying. Let's see. Oh, tomorrow is Wedding Wednesday. It's kind of a back to the basics. We've got a bridesmaid dilemma. A bride-to-be who's just can't decide who gets to do what. We'll get into it tomorrow. I gotta go. Thanks for listening. Tell your pals.
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1: There we go. Taylor and Cruel Summer. A little bit after 10, we have so many fun flyaways right now that you can win, including a trip to Paris to see Celine Dion. Amazing. So let me tell you how you can win that coming up in about 5 minutes. Here's JT.

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1: Olivia Dean with Man I Need. Hi, it's Delana. 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

0: 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And I just thought it was really cool. So I tell you what, I'm going to play Pink Pony Club dedicated to all the Phillies that ran for the Kentucky Downs. That's next.
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93.1, the Pioneer Valley's hit music. Alex Warren and Ordinary. It was a record-breaking viewership for the Kentucky Derby. And I should mention this. The day before, it's Kentucky Downs, and it was a pink out. So

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1: It's a little bit after 11 and happy Cinco de Mayo. I just saw that. Are you ready for this stat? 235 million pounds of avocados were imported for this year's

0: 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You know, you can find us on Instagram at Mix 93.1. Olivia Dean. And so easy on your Tuesday. Hi, it's Delana. And I wanted to give you a heads up about this. I've been finding out about all these incredible flyaways and getaways that we have. 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
1: Justin Bieber on your Tuesday. Hi, it's Delaney. So yesterday it was the Met Gala, and the theme was fashion is art. 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

0: 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Sandra's reaction to winning $1,000.
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Sabrina Carpenter and Espresso, another really fun getaway I wanted to tell you about. The Flea to Flea cruise. You can win a Caribbean cruise, and I'll tell you more in about 5 minutes. Lumineers are on.

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1: That is Taylor and Opalite. Hi, it's Delayta. So this is really fun and creative. 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Yes, it's all thanks to our friends at United Flea Markets. 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

93.1, the Pioneer Valley's hit music. Harry Styles with American Girls. So Harry Styles and Zoe Kravitz made it official that they're engaged yesterday at the Met Gala. Here's Shawn Mendes. I've got Paramore coming up too, and Olivia Dean.

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1: Olivia Dean and Man I Need. So happy Cinco de Mayo today. And it just happens to fall on a Tuesday. And that means it's going to definitely be a Taco Tuesday, Cinco de Mayo kind of night at my house. How about you? Tacos for everybody.
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10: 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The son-in-law's a cop?
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6931. 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
2: Lady Gaga wore a vintage dress for her cameo in The Devil Wears Prada 2. And I'll tell you more about it. And give me about 5 minutes. Here's JT right now, sexy bag.

0: music for the Pioneer Valley. It's Mix 93.1. That is Alex Warren and Ordinary. Hey, it's Delayta. So most everybody was really happy with Devil Wears Prada 2. And if you saw it, you know that Lady Gaga did a cameo in the movie. And she wore a dress she originally wore 14 years ago. It was a Versace creation that she wore to the Grammys back in 2012. And she said that the dress was falling apart a little bit during filming, but like Lady Gaga was fine. She said they had to mend it up a little bit, but she was good with it. And I loved it that she did that cameo.
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Mix 93.1. Ella Langley and Shoes in Texas. She was so good at our iHeartRadio Country Music Festival. And I believe it's still streaming on Hulu and Disney Plus if you want to check it out. But it was this past weekend. So many great performances. All American Rejects.

0: This is Mix 93.1. That's Huntrix and Golden on your Cinco de Mayo 2026. I had mentioned how many avocados are imported earlier, but we consume more than 80 million pounds of avocados every year on Cinco de Mayo. And 126 million liters of tequila are sold. Wow, it's definitely a day of celebration.
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0: Daisies, Justin Bieber, Mix 93.1, the Pioneer Valley's hit music. Speaking of flowers, had a little flower mishap here at the house. I forgot back in the fall that Mrs. Johnson said, hey, plant these tulip bulbs out in the front lawn so they'll come up and look pretty in the spring. I mowed the lawn. Didn't realize that. Oops, I didn't tell her yet. She knows now. All right, here's your $1,000 nationwide easy money keyword this hour. It'll buy you a lot of tulips. It's fun. F-U-N. 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Fun is your keyword. The next one comes up at 3 o'clock.
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0: Opalite, Taylor Swift on Mix 93.1, the Pioneer Valley's hit music. Hello, summertime, right? What a gorgeous day. And you know what kind of weather this is? This is hockey weather. Playoff hockey weather. Yeah. T-Birds, game three, round two. Series tied at one with the Providence Bruins. The best team in the entire American Hockey League in the regular season, your T-Birds, narrowly came out of Providence leading 2-0. So it's a really great series. Tonight, 7:05 face-off, Mass Mutual Center. 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Talk to them. They're super friendly. I know I work there. congratulations, by the way, to Andy from Agawam. He's our winner. He's got tickets going tonight, courtesy of Mix 93.1. Andy, I will see you there. And we've got tickets now you could win for Game 4, which is going to happen on Thursday. Again, 7:05 face-off at the Thunderdome. 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I will see you there.
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I have your chance to win a grand in 10 minutes on the Pioneer Valley's Hit Music Mix 93.1. It's Easy Money, so easy, just ask Olivia Dean. 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

0: Olivia Dean, Man I Need, Mix 93.1, the Pioneer Valley's hit music. My name is Kevin Johnson on your gorgeous Tuesday workday. Can't wait to escape the office. All right, time for your Hollywood update. Talking Blake Lively, the Met Gala, and a name I haven't heard for a while, Cameron Diaz from Zito in the morning. Here's Jordan.
1: Blake Lively and Justin Baldoni's legal battles concluded when their lawyers announced yesterday that an agreement had been reached. The dispute began back in December 24 when Lively filed a sexual harassment complaint against Baldoni and his company Wayfarer Studios over their movie It Ends With Us. Once the claim was dismissed, Lively and Wayfarer were set to go to trial on claims including retaliation in New York on May 18th.
2: There's a lot that's worrying me as a woman.
1: According to crisis management PR expert Gary Rosen, settling was a smart move at this point. Now it's time for both parties to lay low and try to rebuild what's left of their careers and their brands. The Met Gala, also known as fashion's biggest night, took place last night, and the stars did not disappoint. The theme of the evening was costume art, coinciding with the Costume Institute's Spring 2026 exhibition.
3: We always try and honor the theme of the exhibition.
1: The Met Gala is known for its strict policies, by the way, from not allowing phones to banning certain people from attending. As for the exclusive event's no-phone policy, Wintour noted that it's a benefit for the dinner and the event as a whole, as it helps keep guests engaged in the moment rather than staying glued to their phones. Congratulations to Cameron Diaz and Benji Madden, who have secretly welcomed their third child, a baby boy. The couple's already parents to daughter Radix and son Cardinal. The singer did post an image of a pirate ship with the title Nautus Madden underneath it.
4: Love being a mother. We're just having the best time.
1: Cameron and I are happy, excited, and feeling so blessed to announce the birth of our third child, Nautus Madden. Welcome to the world, son.
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That is Somber Mix 93.1, the Pioneer Valley's hit music. All right, coming up on 4 o'clock on the way at NSYNC Throwback, Sabrina Carpenter, Huntrix coming up too. We are three songs away from the next $1,000 easy money keyword. 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

0: Justin Bieber, Daisy's Mix, 93.1, the Pioneer Valley's hit music. Hey, it's Kevin congratulating Nicole and her husband, Andy. Checking out T-Birds playoff hockey tonight, game number 3, round 2, the series even, one game apiece with the rival Providence Bruins. 705 puck drop, Mass Mutual Center. Nicole won from us, and she's taking her husband because he's a giant T-Birds fan. I love that. So, have fun tonight, guys. I will most likely see you there if you can find me running around tossing T-shirts. Anyway, tickets up for grabs for Game 4, which is Thursday night at 705 Mass Mutual Center. 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
2: 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Joe and I are both lifelong Star Wars fans, so we're celebrating May the 4th with a brand new week of fun, thought-provoking Star Wars-related episodes. 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

Throwback, Nelly Furtado, Mix 93.1, the Pioneer Valley's hit music. Coming up on 5 o'clock, a gorgeous Tuesday ride home. On the way and coming up for it, a throwback from the fray. Also, Benson Boone, Taylor Swift, and we are three songs away from today's final $1,000 Easy Money keyword. Your chance to win a grand coming up here in 10 minutes on the Pioneer Valley's hit music, Mix 93.1.

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0: these beautiful things that
1: I... Benson Boone, Mix 93.1, just after 5 on Tuesday. A beautiful ride home underway. And if you missed that $1,000 easy money keyword, going to give that to you again here coming up in two songs. 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

0: Taylor Swift on Mix 93.1, the Pioneer Valley's hit music. It's Kevin on your Tuesday drive home. Thank you for taking us along. Maybe you're on your way downtown Springfield for some hockey night in Springfield. T-Birds playoff hockey. You know what? $1,000 bucks. And T-Birds tickets are super affordable, so you wouldn't need anywhere near close to $1,000 to buy four tickets for you and the family. Now, if you're going to an NHL game, that's a different story. But T-Birds, hockey, hometown, family-friendly. And tonight, Game 3, series tied at 1 against Providence Bruins. $1,000 bucks? 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

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If you missed that $1,000 easy money keyword at 5 o'clock, I'll give it to you again coming up here in 15 minutes. The Pioneer Valley's hit music. 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Christina Aguilera.

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Billboard Hot 100, Ella Langley. What a monstrous hit. Choosing Texas, Mix 93.1, the Pioneer Valley's hit music with a throwback now from Train.

0: Man, I Need, Olivia Dean, Mix 93.1, the Pioneer Valley's hit music. My name is Kevin Johnson. All right, so two big things here. First off, your $1,000 easy money keyword is family, F-A-M-I-L-Y. 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You've got until 5 minutes to six. If you are driving, you can pull over and do it safely when you get to where you're going. Number two here, it's hockey night in Springfield. T-Birds at home, 7:05 face-off. Playoffs, round two, game three, series tied at one with Providence. So $1,000, you wouldn't even come close to needing that to buy four T-Birds playoff tickets. 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

That is Harry Styles, American Girls, and the Pioneer Valley's hit music, Mix 93.1, coming up on 6 here on a beautiful Tuesday afternoon. My name is Kevin Johnson. On the way, Alex Warren, also the birthday girl, Adele, coming up. And One Republic is next after Dua Lipa on Mix 93.1.

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1: Happy Cinco de Mario! 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

0: Huntrix Golden Mix 93.1, the Pioneer Valley's hit music. It's Kevin. All right, so all this week, win them before you can buy them. Olivia Rodrigo tickets. The Unraveled World Tour kicks off night number one, happening at People's Bank Arena. That's in Hartford. That's the Hartford Civic Center, the formerly known as XL Center. It's the People's Bank Arena now. It's in our backyard, and it's night number one of her world tour across the U.S., Europe, the world. And the first note you're going to hear happens in Hartford. 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

back. Rihanna Mix 93.1. My name is Kevin Johnson. Time to say goodnight. Thank you for listening. I'll catch you back here tomorrow at 2. Mario Lopez up next. Tomorrow morning, 7:40. Zito with your Olivia Rodrigo tickets. And tomorrow morning at 9, the next $1,000 easy money keyword. I am heading across the street, Mass Mutual Center, the Thunderdome. It's playoff time. T-Birds, Providence Bruins tied at one game apiece. Game three, round two, happening in just minutes. There are still tickets left. If you want, stop by the box office, grab them, come on in, and I'll try and toss you a T-shirt. Yell at me. Have a great night. Be safe and take care of each other. Go T-Birds. I'll see you. I could

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1: Happy Cinco de Mario. What up, Mario? Courtney Lopez here. Excited to be back behind the mic celebrating Cinco with you. 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
2: Plus, we'll share a fresh life hack or two in Cordo's Corner. 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Filter through our mentions to see what is on your mind and more. So turn it up. Turn it down. Turn it up. No, don't turn it down. Let's get this Cinco de Mayo. Cinco de Mario started. No more drinking for me. You're on with Mario and Courtney Lopez.

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1: Yo, I'm Mario Courtney Lopez, keeping the music and fun coming your way on this Cinco de Mario. After a quick look at the buzz, people seem to be loving the Devil Wears Prada sequel. The movie made 230% of its $100 million budget in just 48 hours.
2: Wow.
1: Film grossed $233.6 million worldwide at the box office this past weekend, making it the second biggest opening of 2026 so far. Wow, I'm actually a little surprised just because it's not a comic book film, right? Not Marvel or DC, anything like that. It's been 20 years since the original, but evidently had a strong cult following. And it's just kind of happy and fun, so maybe people just really need that.
2: Yeah, I still need to see the first one.
1: Oh, you haven't seen the first one? And they were very clever about marketing this year's Met Gala and incorporating it in, too. And it's timely, too, because the second one is how no longer hardcover magazines are a thing.
3: Yeah.
1: How it's now digital, how the world is changing.
2: Yes.
1: So I thought that was a pretty interesting take.
2: Yes. Well, meanwhile, Anthony Mackie may have one of the biggest movie flops in history. Desert Warrior, released back on April 24th, has been described as one of the most significant box office failures in history, despite a production budget of $150 million and a wide release across more than 1,000 theaters in North America. It earned only about $488,000.
1: Wow, that is tough.
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0: 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I'm Mario Courtney Lopez. Music rolls on right after Cordo breaks down a few of the new things hitting TV and streaming today.
1: Designed to Last. It's on Hulu. It's season one, a new 4-episode competition reality series in an era of increasing climate risks and extreme weather. Three teams of architects, engineers, and inventors compete in high stakes time build challenges. They modify tiny homes to withstand specific environmental hazards like storms, wildfires, floods, etc.
0: Wow.
1: Soccer's American Dream. It's on its Vice series premiere, a 6-part documentary series which chronicles the turbulent history of professional soccer in the United States over roughly 4 decades, focusing on how the sport nearly failed multiple times, but ultimately gained a foothold, no pun intended, in American culture and sports.
0: MLS still hanging in there. Okay.
1: And former President Barack Obama set to stop by The Late Show with Stephen Colbert over on CBS. Final episode of that show is set to air on May 21st, by the way.
0: Wow. End of an era.

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1: Yo, I'm Mario Courtney Lopez. Got some May 5th birthdays to shout out shortly. Born on Cinco de Mayo. That's kind of cool. In the meantime, it is not just Cinco de Mayo. What else are we celebrating today, honey?
2: It is National Enchilada Day.
1: Perfect timing going with Cinco de Mayo.
2: Mm-hmm.
1: I can make enchiladas. I bet you didn't even know that.
2: I did not.
1: I can
2: how
1: make
2: would
1: them
2: I know
1: and
2: that?
1: They're pretty good.
3: Prove it.
1: Chicken enchiladas. I know how to make them.
2: Okay.
1: Uh-huh.

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1: Time to celebrate some May 5th birthdays. What up, Mario Courtney Lopez here. As always, Frazier's going to tell us who's turning a year older. We're going to try to guess the age. What do we got?
2: Chris Brown.
1: Breezy. Just had another baby recently, too.
2: He did.
3: Wow, good for him.
1: Another baby mama. I love me some Breezy. Can't wait for the Usher Chris Brown show. Mm-hmm. Daddy-daughter date night right there.
3: Mm-hmm.
1: I'm going to say Breezy's got to be 34.
3: No, he's 40.
2: 37.
1: Ah.
2: Somehow you guys hit right in the middle.
1: Mm.
2: Adele.
1: Oh, we're on the same day. Okay.
3: Adele.
2: Another person with a little musical talent.
3: Adele is 42.
1: Adele is 36.
2: 38.
1: Okay.
2: 38. Henry Cavill, Superman. Or he was Superman.
1: Henry Cavill, 42.
3: 45.
2: 43. And finally, Kurt Loder. MTV newsman from back in the day.
1: That is a throwback right there.
2: MTV. He was an adult.
3: He was like
2: when I was a kid.
3: No, he was like 40.
2: Full on adult.
1: Yeah. Yes, in the early 80s. And it's sad because MTV no longer exists and he helped kick it off. Talk about end of an era. I'm going to go Kurt Loder is 78.
3: Oh my God. I'm going to go a lot Loder. And he's...
1: I bet you I'm not far off.
3: 70.
2: A lot Loder was a mistake. 82.
1: Ah, see, I almost went 80.
3: Wow.
1: See, I told you. Yeah, because he was like 40-something back in the 80s.
2: He was like old then, or seemed old then.
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0: 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Yo, I'm Mario and Courtney Lopez. Keeping the music coming your way as we get ready for a pop culture pop quiz. I've been told we're going to play a game of name that tune. Oh, this gets tough sometimes. What's the theme, Frasier?
1: Since she's blowing snot over there, I may change the theme. No. Since it's Adele's birthday, we're going to guess Adele songs.
2: By the way,
0: it's also Chris Brown's birthday.
1: Well, we didn't prepare for that one.
0: Okay, Adele songs. Choose your side, Team Mario or Team Porto. 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
2: By the way, that's the look I give when you blow your nose at the table in a restaurant.
0: Oh,